0: Zen Radio, un véritable art de vivre.
1: Senior blues is what they call him. Way down Mexican way. Senoritas falling for.

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Men she can't get, men she ain't.

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0: Méfiez-vous des imitations.
2: You know, there was a time when if someone told you to do something, you did it. Bam, right on. No questions asked. It was yes, sir, and yes, ma'am. You never said no, you know? But you know, things are changing nowadays. It's a new day, babies. Folks want to take their own lives into their hands and make their own choices. No longer do they want to go along with the program because everybody says right. You know what I mean? Let me tell you what I'm talking about. You see,

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How do you like your toast in the morning? I like mine with a hug. Dark or light, the world's alright just as long as I get my hug.

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In the back room she was everybody's darling, but she never lost her head. 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

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Please, Bojangles. 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

yeah, yeah, yeah, yeah, yeah, yeah, yeah, yeah, yeah, yeah, yeah, yeah, yeah, yeah, yeah, yeah, yeah, yeah, yeah, yeah, yeah, yeah, yeah, yeah, yeah, yeah, yeah, yeah, yeah, yeah, yeah, yeah, yeah, yeah, yeah, yeah, yeah, yeah, yeah, yeah, yeah, yeah, yeah, yeah, yeah, yeah, yeah, yeah, yeah, yeah, yeah, yeah, yeah, yeah, yeah, yeah, yeah, yeah, yeah, yeah, yeah, yeah, yeah, yeah, yeah, yeah, yeah, yeah, yeah, yeah, yeah, yeah, yeah, yeah, yeah, yeah, yeah, yeah, yeah, yeah, yeah, yeah, yeah, yeah, yeah, yeah, yeah, yeah, yeah, yeah, yeah, yeah, yeah, yeah, ye

0: count?
1: Yes, Sam.
0: This will be my shining hour, calm and happy and bright.

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radio. 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I guess when you have one too many, make

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And talk is cheap. Don't be making promises you just can't keep. 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